0: Son las 10 de la noche, 49 minutos.
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3: 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Come on. Flip the script is in the house. Yeah. 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

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But all that's gone now because man's inhumanity to man has changed all that. And we have lost sight on the fact that God is the source of our needs. Once we return to that thought, we will find out that things will be better for us, you know.

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1: 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This is Marcella.